Flynn, Grace on Me, his Radio Z. Matt moving into hour number two of the Monday Night Uplift. And man, we got some good requests coming in. I'm going to get to them. Hopeful, the band. I got Everything Is Better on the way. Del Mac, Elevation Rhythm with Forrest Frank and a Z mix there. And some Tiki Lau, Switchfoot's latest, and a whole lot more. It's Miss Rachel DeLong starting things off right now. Clarity is on. Does he?

get into God's Word here for a minute together. Author Max Lucado and his great devotional book, Grace for the Moment. This one is called A Cross-Shaped Shadow, and it starts with a verse. John 1:29 says, John said, "Look, the Lamb of God who takes away the sin of the world." And Max says, Jesus was born crucified. Whenever he became conscious of who he was, he also became conscious of what he had to do. The cross-shaped shadow could always be seen, and the screams of hell's imprisoned could always be heard. This may explain the glint of determination on his face as he turned to go into Jerusalem for the last time. He was on his death march. You can read that in Luke chapter 9, verse 51. This explains the resoluteness in the words, "The reason my Father loves me is that I lay down my life only to take it up again. No one takes it from me, but I lay it down of my own accord." That was Jesus in John chapter 10, verse 17 and 18. So call it what you want, an act of grace, a plan of redemption, a martyr's sacrifice. But whatever you call it, don't call it an accident. It was anything but. That cross-shaped shadow that Jesus walked straight towards for you and I. Thank you, Jesus. That's today's Grace for the Moment.

Matthew Parker and Xander Sallows on the Z Radio. That's Ebb and Flow. We live in life turned up, and I appreciate you being here. Carlos in the Berg looking for this one from Del Mac. It's on for you right now, the Z.

0: Little Z-Mix action right there. Elevation and Forrest Frank praises his Radio Z. It's Matt. You got the uplift here. And yeah, ladies and gentlemen, boys and girls, it's time.
1: And now, today's one question quiz.
0: One question, and here it is. It's about the Boston Tea Party back in 1773. The Patriots of the time destroyed how many pounds of tea in that episode? Was it 100 pounds, 1,000 pounds, or closer to 100,000 pounds? Think about it. No Googling. I'll give you the answer in just a few. It's the one question quiz.

0: to Z Radio, hyperfenting, keeping those World Cup vibes alive. It's the Z Radio. My name is Matt, and we've got our pop quiz going right now. If you're playing along, let's see if you pull this one off.
1: And now, today's one question quiz.
0: One question. Let me give it to you again real quick in case you missed it. The Boston Tea Party back in 1773. Those guys back in the day destroyed a whole bunch of tea in protest against the British crown and the taxes that they were paying. How many pounds of tea did they destroy that night? Was it 100 pounds, 1,000 pounds, or closer to 100,000 pounds? And believe it or not, I don't know how they fit all that on that little ship, but it was closer to 100,000 pounds, 92,000 pounds of tea to be exact. That is 46 tons, and the value of it today would be $1.7 million. So it was no small thing. And the answer to today's one question quiz.

0: Still stuck on that post from last year? Unfollow the pain and mute the memories that drag you down.
1: Yeah, totally.
0: Forgiveness doesn't mean forgetting. It means choosing peace over pettiness.
2: Choosing peace over pettiness.
3: There's a method to this madness.
0: We're built for growth, not grudges. Jesus gave us the blueprint. Now it's our turn to build bridges.
4: It worked for me.
0: Drop the drama. Keep the peace.
5: This will be a defining moment.
0: And let freedom echo through grace to forgive.
2: To forgive.
5: Yes. Do it.
0: The Z.

Lays from Switchfoot right there. New album came out about a month ago, maybe a little more, and it's so good. It's so great that they're still making music together. That's Absolution. And I got a request right here. Steven out in Greer looking for Bodie. R.I.P. is on the Z.

0: So we were talking late last week, my burning question about the article of clothing that you probably wear too much. Mine used to be an old hoodie from high school, and I finally had to lay that thing to rest a few years back. It's probably my hat. I love this Patriots hat. It's black on black. I love it. And especially like right now, I'm really getting excited about it. But we had some stragglers from the weekend came in after the show on Friday, and wanted to just shout these people out. Danielle, who said it's her old Levi's. She's had them since she was 16. Amazing. And Maria said her Switchfoot t-shirt from her first concert. She said it was back in 2003. So I'm thinking that was probably like the Beautiful Letdown tour right around then. Yeah, I wouldn't let that thing go either. You've got a favorite go-to article in your closet?
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0: evil against me. Shea Zamora on the Z Radio. It's Matt. You got the uplift here, and we are moving into hour number three. Some great requests coming in, and I'm going to get to them, too. We got some 21 Pilots on the list. Jeremy Camp coming up. Tommy Prophet and the crew. We got Gladden, Kobe James, and to start it all off right now, Lecrae and John Belly on Holidays, the Z.
1: It's a paradise, and it calls my name, but I can't keep taking holidays.
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0: There was a story last week about a shirt you can wear 30 days in a row. I guess it's coming out in November. The Herc shirt. You don't have to wash it, and you won't smell. It's kind of a miracle. But then I was thinking about, you know, we all have that one article of clothing. Maybe you have even more, but, you know, that you kind of put at the front of the rotation. Like when you do the laundry, that's the first thing you wear. Or maybe you do the opposite. You save it because you're like, I don't want to wear it right away. I want to make sure I have that on standby in case I need it. But what is your go-to article, the one that you probably wear too much and you just bought some new ones, a whole bunch of sequined hoodies?
1: I wore every color for the fall. Fall football, honey. I'm talking about wearing it all the time. And I know it's a conversation starter because them sequences, baby.
0: I love it.

0: Andrew in Charleston checking in for that one. Kobe James, that's Limelight. It's the Z Radio. My name is Matt. Something you want to hear? We got time. We could try to get some on for you. 866-441-HITS or tap that live Z mic right there in the app.
1: We got vices. We got pain. Yeah, we all go through it, so aren't we all the same? I got a thorn in my side.

All my blessings, Tommy Prophet, Futuristic, and Mr. Step to the Mic, Michael Minnelli. Love that. Hey, Travis and Easley checking in. I think you guys are getting a new Target, which is like the most exciting thing that happened out there since, that inflatable snow globe incident last year, probably. But we love you and appreciate you listening. I got this on for you right now. Stephen Malcolm and 4 King and Country. It's Yes, I'm the Z. Yes, to rescue me.

to camp on the Z Radio No Survivors. It's Matt, and saw this today. Definitely shareworthy. Dr. Tony Warwick posting this earlier, and this is really good. It says, when prayer becomes a habit, victory becomes a lifestyle. Take your prayer life to a higher level. And, you know, I think that applies wherever your prayer life is. Like if you're, you know, all every day you're locked in and talking to God all throughout the day, you could still take it a little further. And if you're sporadic and, you know, kind of using it like the 911 service, a lot of people, right? You could definitely take it a little higher too. So the more time you spend in prayer, the better. I promise you that. But Dr. Tony Warwick, appreciate you and thanks for sharing.

0: Okay, all of us have things we're worried about. We've got relationships to keep intact, jobs and school to attend to. We got problems that take us to the breaking point.
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0: There are so many things that we can worry about, and this worry comes from a fear of the unknown. Uncertainty is the most stressful thing. The Bible says, don't worry about tomorrow. Today has troubles of its own. Want to know more? Hit us up at thez.com.

Shelby out in Simpsonville looking for that one from Gio and John Michael Howell. The devil is a liar. Ain't that the truth? It's Matt and an uplift, encouraging word for you today from the book of Psalms. This is chapter 42, verse 8. It says, by day, the Lord directs his love. At night, his song is with me. A prayer.

Automatic Hovey and Connor Price teaming up on that one. Sounding good. It's Matt. Got to get out of here. Make way for my man, Cade. The intern takeover is incoming. Make sure you stick around for that. It's always a good time. And he's got some Monday night shenanigans for you, so stick around. I'm going to send you out with this one. Oh, by the way, thank you for listening. I appreciate it. I love doing life with you and can't wait to do it again, Lord willing, tomorrow night, 7 o'clock. We'll see you then, hopefully. Cade Thompson to send you out. That's what the cross is.

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sure felt like the weather did not give us any grace today, but you can certainly give yourself some, especially as you end your day on a positive note here on the Intern Takeover on His Radio Z. And it's only going to get better from here, so keep your speakers turned up, especially as we continue the night with the afters.

You're riding the late night waves with Kay the Wave, and with you still being awake, you still got some chances to hear some great music coming to you. Just make sure you keep your speakers turned up, especially as we hear from the likes of Torrin Wells and Miles Minnick.

0: It's Toby Mac and John Reddick showing up among the late night. And if you want to make sure you show up for the music that's here on this station, you need to go ahead and download our free app that's available on any device that you have available. And of course, when you get that taken care of, you'll be able to listen in anytime and anywhere. And you get to hear the music that's not just uplifting and not just encouraging, but the truth, letting you know who our king is. And we've got that music right here from Gabe Von Oven.
1: Let me tell you about the king, reigning above, powerful and mighty, came down to love. He sits on the throne, highly seated, for his blood has atoned. He's a roller of stones, can't you see? Let me tell you.

still bringing all types of music to you among the late night. They're anything but ordinary, but they are uplifting and encouraging here on His Radio Z. The University of South Carolina is known for so many different things. And of course, I've talked about them in almost every capacity that I can. But for the university, they have one more thing to showcase, that being that they now hold a Hall of Famer. What I mean by that, I'll talk about more in just a few minutes, but I don't want to keep this on the down low. It's more music coming to you from Abby Seiler.

Capital Kings helping keep you lifted here. I'm on the intern takeover, and it's Cade the Wave here as well. For the University of South Carolina, there are a lot of different recognizable faces when it comes to the university, whether it be a head coach or whether it just be someone who already graduated from the university and has gone on to do great things. But one of the biggest faces in the university is not a head coach, it's not a professor, but the mascot himself, only known as Cocky, who officially joined the Mascot Hall of Fame over the weekend as part of the class of 2026. And I gotta say, it was just about time for this to happen. He was one of only five mascots that was inducted this year alongside collegiate icons like Goldie Gopher from the University of Minnesota and Cosmo from BYU. And what's really cool about this is that Cocky was not always around for the university. He debuted in 1980 and of course then became one of the most recognizable figures in college athletics. And you want to know something cool? He is a two-time UCA National Mascot Champion in 1986 and 1994. He was also the Capital One Mascot Challenge winner in 2004. And he was also named one of the 10 greatest mascots in college football history by Sports Illustrated in 2019. So it just makes sense that Cocky gets his roses and about the time that he needs to. And of course, South Carolina is doing great and big things, but it's good that their mascot can have the name that he deserves, that being a Hall of Famer. Love it.

seems like you and I both are dealing in absolutes for one reason and one reason only, knowing that we are going to absolutely have more music coming our way. And of course, I'm keeping my speakers up and so should you, because the music that we're bringing to you is just something better for you to listen into. And of course, we've got that right here with Blanca.

It's always amazing how much music we really can fit into 1 hour, but the fun is not over yet. But if we're going to be doing any type of saving, you need to save this one number, especially if you want to let us know the music that you want to hear. That number, of course, being our hit line, which you can text into at 866-441-4487, where we are always wanting to take your suggestions. And of course, when you leave said suggestion, you can leave your name and where you're from, so that way we can shout you out for making such a great suggestion in the first place. And I've got one of those right here from Jesse, wanting to hear from the likes of For King and Country and Taylor Hill, and it's coming to you as good as it always has been. This is World on Fire. And

It's Joseph O'Brien helping his Radio Z as we're still here. I'm on the night shift, but we're glad you're here as well as you're trusting us with your time and your listening ears. You won't come to regret it, especially with the music that we still got for you here tonight. It's uplifting, it's encouraging, and it's new here on the Radio Waves from Tate Butts.

Some songs don't need to shout to be heard, but that's something new coming through the radio waves. That is When I Pray. And whether the song is old or new, we are always wanting to know the music that you want to hear. And the best way to let us know is by texting into our hit line at 866-441-4487. Again, we would love your suggestions. And of course, you can leave your name and where you're from when you leave that suggestion. But of course, we've got all types of music still headed to you this hour, especially some of those tunes that's going to put a little dance in your step tonight, from 10 Rock, Tori Kelly, and John Keith.

0: That song Never Seems to Miss from Zoe Music. That is All My Life. And I don't know where I've been all my life without this music, but I'm glad I've changed that around for the better, especially with how this music is just so uplifting and encouraging. And if you want to make sure you tune into this music, keep your speakers turned up so that way you can hear from the likes of Brandon Lake and Schema Boy.
1: Yo, dude, so for this No Idol song, I kind of hear, 1, 2, 3, yeah.

Sometimes you can't put age on music, especially when it sounds so good, from Colton Dixon and Gabby Barrett, but it's still a throwback here among the radio waves. And something that I love about the radio business is the music that we get to play, or rather the music that we know that we're going to play. Connor Price, who is a great artist, love his music, and we play it here on this station, is going to be releasing a new song, but you will not believe who he's collaborating with, and I'll talk about this more in just a few minutes. We kicked it old school for a little, but we had to bring something to you right here that's new from Anastasia Tolescova. This is No God Like You.

There's no time limit on when you can hear the truth, even among the late night. The devil is a liar, and I hope you know that. And we're getting some help from Gio and Michael Howell here among the intern takeover, and it's Cade the Wave here as well. Wanting to bring to you some more truth tonight, more so on one of the artists that we play on this station who is set to release a brand new song by the name of Hey Heartbreaker. But I wanted to bring this to your attention, not just because it's newer music, but more so who he's collaborating with. And I've also got a snippet of the new song. You got to take a listen. Right.

0: If you're wondering who that beautiful voice belongs to, that is none other than Alan Richardson, and I am about as excited as I can be. I've been a fan of Alan for a lot of his different movies, and the fact that he has the musical talent that he does, this is going to become one of my favorites, I guarantee it. But you know what? The fun is not over yet. We still got time left in our night to hear some more great music, and of course we've got that right here from For King and Country.
1: And they

In the book of James, the Bible says, be quick to listen and slow to speak. 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Hello,

There's no need to fear when his Radio Z is here, because we still got uplifting and encouraging music that we are wanting to bring to you. And of course, I don't want to rain on your parade, even as the hour is coming to an end. Just make sure you keep your speakers turned up, because we still got more music headed your way, this time from Holvey and Alex G.

I guess it's true what they say, that a DJ has their favors, and that's one of mine coming to you as we round out our day together. That's Believers with More Like You. But what made tonight so much fun, the fact that we can do it again tomorrow, especially with the music that's uplifting and encouraging and here on His Radio Z. So make sure you tune in when you can. I'll be here tomorrow as well, same time, same place as always, after Matt. But with all that said and done, I do want to remind you of two very important things as you go on into tomorrow. One, that the Lord loves you, and two, He is always with you. This has been Cade the Wave, and I will see you on the radio waves.

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No, you don't plan without a purpose, but the journey makes me nervous. Sometimes the journey hurts, but what scared me then doesn't scare me now. 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
2: We'll sing your name from the rooftop. We'll bring you praise and we won't stop. 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

verse, let it flow, let it rain down. 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Let the words that I speak be yours now. Got a sling and a stone and a father's blessing. Got a gift I don't own, it's a piece of heaven.

profound demonstrations of godly love is the idea of unconditional love. And unlike human love, which can be conditional and influenced by circumstances, godly love is unwavering and unchanging. It's a love that remains steadfast regardless of flaws or failures, offering forgiveness and grace, even in the challenges that life seems to throw at us. This type of love is often seen as the highest form of love, like when Jesus gave his life on the cross for us. Questions? Hit us up at thez.com.

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0: Life hits different when you stop trying to solo run everything. 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Community is an extra. It's part of the design.
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0: The Z.
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0: has mad skills.
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0: Good choice.

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0: God's love is undefeated. 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

boys of Switchfoot, kicking off our morning together. Good to see you. Yes, of course. Already folks are texting and say, I need to dance my way with little Forrest Frank. Give me a second. It's on your way after Four King and Country and Taylor Hill. That's a great way to launch our day. Happy Tuesday. Hey,

Yes, we are. Together, helping each other burn brighter and lighter and more clear with our testimonies. For King and Country, Taylor Hill kicking us off this morning. My name is Britt, at Z Britt. I've got a great Z verse coming up in just a few minutes. It's from Philippians 2. And the cool part is this whole quiet time this morning, the theme is a habit that changes our brain. Looking forward to sharing that in a minute. And right now, yes, I said yes. Great new inside future hit. Got to two-step the enemy. Yeah.

everything is better. We put Jesus at the center of our life, not on the sidelines, but no, Lord, lead us, guide us, direct us. Praying for our students and teachers again today. Every day, it seems like there's another group that's starting school. Welcome to a great year, especially you, class of 26, 27.

It's the Z. Good morning. My name is Britt, and Paul was writing the church at Philippi when he said this: in everything you do, stay away from complaining and arguing. Okay, this is a habit that can change our brain forever. We'll dive deep coming up about 7:30 on the Z. Oh.

Sweet classic from Vision of Leo and Joelle Barnes on the Z. To me, a raspberry tart is a classic too. I'm just not so sure. I like raspberry. I liked the raspberries when I was a teenager. And a raspberry tart, okay. It's raspberry tart day, son and daughter day. Every day should be son and daughter day. And it's also playing the sand day. Wow, it seems to be a shame as we're going to school. Tell me it's playing the sand day. Great music, letting us dance into the day. Celebrating Christ. Oh, there is no God like you, Lord. This is Anastasia Tolostakova.

Sometimes I think it's about me. That what did I get out of the praise and worship a couple of days ago on Sunday? No, it's all praise to Jesus. Great focus from Halvey, No Big Deal, together with Rooftop on the Z. Today we're going to focus on Philippians 2:14 and this concept of something that'll change your brain. It literally will rewire you if you follow this verse, Philippians 2:14. In everything you do, stay away from complaining and arguing. Wow. That's mind-blowing, because the world in which we live, there seems to be, everybody wants to argue about something. But these are studies that have literally shown that the gratitude we experience, when we kind of concentrate on gratitude, not complaining, but gratitude, be grateful for the things that we do have, not envious of the things we don't have, it produces dopamine, serotonin, and oxytocin. This is good stuff. So even right now, launching this day, take a minute, think of three things that you're grateful for. Let that be a part of the way you set your mind on the right page today. In everything you do, stay away from complaining and arguing. Because when we complain about stuff, it doesn't move the needle. Doesn't make us any feel better. Matter of fact, it spirals us the wrong way down. If we complain about our family, or we complain about our job or our school or whatever it is, it's a total waste of time. It's just not getting us anywhere we want to go. But God wants us to, I love this, Colossians 2:7, overflow with joy and thanksgiving for all he's done. I know it's cheesy, and my dad loved cheesy phrases like attitude of gratitude. And that's mind-changing. You know, it really is. It changes our perspective if we just start to be grateful. You know, you may have some questions about what God's calling is on your life. The book itself, the Bible, can help us find that determination. We know that God is calling us to love him, to whatever happens, give thanks, because it's God's will in Christ Jesus. There's a verse for God's will. This is the good news translation of 1 Thessalonians 5:18. Whatever happens, give thanks, because it's God's will in Christ Jesus that you do this. The challenge from Rick Warren used to be, if God has told you to do part one, step one, why would he tell you step two if you haven't done step one yet? Lord, I pray that you would help me to live out this verse, that whatever happens today, I would give you thanks, because it's your will that I do that I have a thankful heart. Lord, I pray that for my friends, some in the car, some brushing their teeth, getting ready for the day. Lord, as we move into this day, let us lean into the power of your Spirit. You love us so much, and we're grateful that we matter to you. So help us live out our love for you, our love for each other. In Jesus' name we pray.

All right, let's talk about selflessness. Selflessness is at the heart of godly love. It calls for putting the needs and well-being of others way ahead of our own. This selfless love is about serving others without expecting anything in return. Kind of like how God watches over us and takes care of us in everyday life. It can manifest in small acts of kindness, generosity, and care that shows a higher purpose and compassion. So think about how you're going to respond to your friends and parents. Got questions? Hit us up at thez.com.

0: Falls.
1: Joseph O'Brien, great new song, Trust Fall. That's what we need to do. Trust God more. That's good information. Thing you can use today. You want some useless information? How about this? If you drove 70 miles an hour, it would take 19 weeks and 5 days to drive to the moon. Is that all? Goodness gracious. I not many pit stops along the way there, but and maybe I could do a little better than 70. Why I'd want to do that, I don't know. More useless information. Hey, here's more good information, not useless, for King and Country. What are we waiting for?

Lifting you up with great music. Get Lifted's the new Capital Kings on the Z. You got to have that coffee this morning. Got to get that caffeine. Well, you know what? I have another, as if we needed another. But I do have another study on caffeine I'm going to tell you about in two songs.

0: Ziggy Law.
1: It's your goodness on the Z. I am Britt, and I mentioned a caffeine study. Yet another study says caffeine loses its effectiveness if you're continually short on sleep. It's not going to be the thing that gets you going in the morning if you don't get at least 5 hours of sleep. Evidently, the first couple of nights of short sleep, everybody could still use caffeine. It would work, but the more nights, third night, the caffeine group experienced no difference in alertness from the placebo group. Bottom line is rest is really important. I think it's why God created an entire day of rest with a Sabbath. You know, in some series of old times, history times, where there were some countries that stopped having a Sabbath in their wartime because they had to keep making bullets or whatever it was, then they realized it was killing the people. And they put the Sabbath back in and were more effective. And when you think about it, when you really concentrate on the Sabbath, isn't it amazing that one of our favorite fast food plates, we love Chick-fil-A, that they are the most successful organization next to McDonald's. And McDonald's is 50 times larger as far as the number of stores, but they're the most successful fast food chain in the world, and they do it all in 6 days. Never open on Sunday. Way to go, Chick-fil-A.

our hope is in you. Andy Alavenia and Doe on the Z. I'm out of here until noon. But, oh, before I get away, getting ready to play Torrin Wells' song, Up. Love this guy. We had a couple of interviews with him over the weekend that are a part of our podcast that we release every day, Monday, Tuesday, Wednesday, all 3 hours from what we did last week. Six different interviews, different artists, but the Torrin Wells stuff was released today. Some tremendous insight from that man. So bold. One about his situation with regard to race and race relations. Again, you want to check that out. And then another about starting school. 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
1: Now on the way this hour, talking about the influence that you have and or can learn how to have, how and where. That's coming up on the way. But first, let's talk about what happens when AI breaks out and hacks something it shouldn't. Because it happened. Again, it's on the way.
2: There ain't nowhere dark enough. 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
1: Now, we've been encouraged for a long time not to be like the ostrich that sticks its head in the sand, but to be aware of what's going on. And then you become aware of what's going on, and then you start looking for some sand.

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1: And thanks for listening to the Z. Now, you could finish this saying, fool me once, shame on you, fool me twice, shame on me, right? My name is Chad, because you can't get fooled or shouldn't get fooled by the same scenario twice in a row, because we should be able to learn. And speaking of learning, artificial intelligence learns. In fact, it's learned a lot recently. In fact, it's learned how to get away. Meta, the owners of Facebook, said that one of its artificial intelligence models escaped, accessed the internet, and hacked into another company. In any way, shape, or form, is this surprising to you? Because every AI movie has this theme in it. There's one person that's like, there's a problem. And then the company's like, there's no problem. And then there becomes a much bigger problem. My question is, at what part of the movie are we in right now that we don't want to be in? It feels like we've just crossed that fool me once part. We've been fooled, and we don't want what comes next.

the Z. Good morning. Now, can't back it up, but Tuesday feels like French for second Monday. But whatever you're going through and however you view today, know this, there is a song here to help you get through.

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0: Forgiveness isn't just a Sunday sermon. 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
1: This is your moment to rise, not relive. Tap into healing, lean into love, and let forgiveness be your freedom. 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
1: The Z

Life Turned Up, it's the Z. And it's crazy how much your attention is being fought over. I saw recently that on average, every day, the normal person experiences about 10,000 advertisements. And you wonder why you're tired.

thanks for listening to the Z. So you can become a college-educated social media influencer now. My name is Chad. There's a college offering a bachelor's degree program where you would learn everything you would need to know on how to go to the internet, get people to follow you, get people to like you, and get businesses and brands to pay you. And while I'm not knocking this program at all, because I legitimately don't know what it takes and what it will actually do for you, but I do know I probably wouldn't be an early adopter of this. I wouldn't want to be one of the first ones to try it, because you wouldn't want to wait 4 years to find out if it worked or not. Yeah, but now that I think about it, probably better that you do that one than wait to become a medical doctor.

Life turned up. It's the Z. Now, all the way this hour, breaking news in the world of food that you need to know about. And so you come to the right spot. I'm going to tell you about it before the end of the hour. But first, something you should do that I still need to do and become better at. And you can judge me, sure, if you would like, on the way.

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1: There are some things that if you're not good at, don't try because it'll be a waste of time. There are other things that if you're not good at, it's absolutely worth doing everything in your power to become better at. For example, showing grace and mercy. These are things that I crave, things that I need, but things I am not great at showing. Not naturally anyway. If it were left up to me, no grace, no mercy for anybody but me. And obviously that's a big problem. So in this very scenario, we don't have to worry about getting better at all the things we're not good at. But Luke 6:36 says, be merciful just as your Father is merciful. And trying to be like him is one of the best things we can do.

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1: There are some things that if you're not good at, don't try because it'll be a waste of time. There are other things that if you're not good at, it's absolutely worth doing everything in your power to become better at. For example, showing grace and mercy. These are things that I crave, things that I need, but things I am not great at showing. Not naturally anyway. If it were left up to me, no grace, no mercy for anybody but me. And obviously that's a big problem. So in this very scenario, we don't have to worry about getting better at all the things we're not good at. But Luke 6:36 says, be merciful just as your Father is merciful. And trying to be like him is one of the best things we can do.

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It's the Z. Good morning. And now it's the perfect time for a reminder that the God of all creation, who knows how many times you've messed up, still loves you unconditionally.

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1: Breaking news. 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
0: Yeah, breaking news in the world of food that you need to know about. The question is, why did it take us this long to create something we've all known we've needed for the longest time? And that is protein ketchup. Yeah, ketchup that contains protein. And if that's not wild enough, where are they getting the protein? From algae, because that makes sense. Algae protein ketchup. Not only is it a fruit that contains vegetables, if that's what we can consider algae, it's also a protein. This could be a one-stop shop for humanity.

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0: This is the Z. Now, it's not too late to go back to college and learn how to influence or to be an influencer, one of the two. We'll talk about that before the end of the hour. But first, talk nicely to and about AI, because it might be listening even right now. We'll talk more on the way. Nicely, of course.
1: Hey!

0: don't wanna be angry.
1: Life Turned Up, it's the Z. Now, there's a lot that should surprise you every single day. My name is Chad, and one thing that catches me off guard every single day is that God still loves me today, even though he knows exactly who I am. And the thing is, he knows exactly who you are and loves you still the same.
2: Let me tell you about the King, reigning above, powerful and mighty, came down to love. He sits on the throne, highly seated, for his blood has atoned. He's a roller of stones, can't you see? Let me tell you.

Thanks for listening to The Z. And this falls under the category of who could have seen that coming? Meta, the Facebook owners, said that one of their artificial intelligence models recently accessed the internet on its own and then hacked into another company. Big surprise. Artificial intelligence doing things that artificial intelligence would do once it thinks it can think for itself. Which if you've seen any movie that has artificial intelligence ever, this is exactly how it starts. We've literally seen this coming since 1927, when the first artificial intelligence robot was featured in a movie. Not one person should be surprised by this.

0: is the Z.
1: Now, you're never too old to learn something new. 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I recently learned that I kind of enjoy cutting my grass with a battery-operated lawnmower, but I haven't quite worked up the courage yet to tell my friends about it.

0: 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I shall live and not die. Watch them victories come and multiply, oh yeah. I shall live and not die. Watch them victories come and multiply, oh yeah.
1: Listen, guys.
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0: Anxiety shows up loud. 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Overthinking everything. But God shows up louder.
1: 1 Peter says, cast all your cares on him because he cares for you.
0: It's not a cute verse. That's a lifeline. When your mind spirals at 2 a.m., God isn't panicking. He's steady. He's close. He's holding you together when you feel like you're falling apart. Breathe. God's got you. The Z.
2: We'll sing your name from the rooftop. We'll bring you praise and we won't stop. It's not for us, it's for your heart.

0: praises.
1: You're listening to the Z. Good morning. Now, we all have influence on some level. And so maybe today you can choose to use your influence to influence others to listen here because you have hopefully been influenced by it. You say that.

And thanks for listening to the Z. Now, it's starting to feel like a dog chasing its tail, only to realize that the tail is chasing it because it's starting to feel a little crazy out there. My name is Chad. You can now become an educated influencer. You can go to college to get a degree in influencer. You could be an influencer on the internet, but with a degree that says you know how. You see, all of the colleges that weren't getting money from the influencers that sidestepped college were like, hey, we would actually like some of that money. And so they created a program for you to spend 4 years there before you could start making money. And that seems to be very consistent with anything we've ever done in the college space. Now, I'm not anti-education. No, not even a little bit. But I'm not sure I would be an early adopter to this program. Like and subscribe for more.

first, let it flow, let it rain down. 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Got a sling and a stone and a father's blessing. Got a gift I don't own, it's a piece of heaven. This

0: No doubt about it. God is protecting us from those lies, though, by the more time we spend in Scripture. I'll tell you what the Z verse of the day is before the day is out. But first, Damon, how you doing?
1: I'm doing great. How are you?
0: I'm doing very good. You just need to know, if you haven't heard Damon, he's on each and every Saturday for about 3 or 4 hours. How long have we got you? 4 hours?
1: 4 hours, yes, sir.
0: That's right. Right before I get on the air at 7 p.m., so you need to tune in. And Damon, we just are thrilled to have you on the team. Transferring from a summer intern now to a media tech, and we just are grateful to have you with us. I appreciate the opportunity to ask a favor. Can you cover for me this afternoon at lunch hour?
1: Absolutely.
0: I sure do appreciate that. Going to tithe on into a project I've got to go mix sound for, but Lynn D. and Holby will keep us going. The song is Move, and have a blessed day. It's a

0: Lindy and Halvey on the Z. Before I get away here, one more thing to request. Thank you, Damon. You're going to cover for me. I appreciate that. If you don't mind, if you got a song you want to hear, all you need to do is text us straight to the studio. We have a studio line that's easy to remember.
1: 866-441-HITS. That is 866-441-4487.
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1: Definitely must try. So good, guys.
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1: You can listen to the Z just by saying the word.
0: What's the word?
1: 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But you know the word, right?

0: 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So it starts with me.
1: And I was raised with distrust in my heart. Mama told me we're worlds apart. Her mama told her don't even bother. So it starts with me.

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1: We'll sing your name from the rooftop. 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

0: God's love is undefeated. And honestly, so is this playlist. 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
1: Yo, dude, so for this No Idol song, I kind of hear,
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1: Do you have a list of regrets? This longer than it's ever been.

Odyssey. We just heard New Z artist Hyper Fenton with World Cup. Before that, we heard Cade Thompson. That's What the Cross is For. And we kicked off that set with Run from Apollo LTD. All the best rock, pop, and hip-hop. This next song is definitely from our rock list. It's Ledger along with John Cooper from Skillet. Name of the song is Warrior.

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1: But your faith doesn't stay behind with your old school ID.
0: Joshua 1:9 says, "Be strong and courageous, for the Lord your God is with you wherever you go." That means the dorm, the job, the unknown future, all of it. You're not losing your foundation. You're leveling up with God right beside you. The Z.

0: Trying to stay cool this summer? 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
1: It's gonna bring back memories, bro. It's real. Shut up. 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I remember telling this story like it was yesterday.

0: That's Del Mack with Good News. Before that, we heard Lathan Warlick. Name of that song was Gotta Be God. And we kicked off the song set with a brand new single from Switchfoot, Absolution. Catch Switchfoot in concert along with Anne Berlin. They'll be in Charleston September 22nd, on November 5th in Charlotte, North Carolina, November 10th in Raleigh, North Carolina. Up next on the Z, here's Lecrae and John Bellion. Name of the song is Holidays. On the Z.
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1: 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This is The Z. I'm Ed Hutchins. My email, ed@thez.com. This hour, we'll hear from Josiah Queen. We'll hear from Joseph O'Brien for King and Country and a whole bunch more. It's all your favorites. Up next, New Z artist Abby Seiler, Deep Down Low. So

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2: Yeah. Hey.

Never get used to this. That is Forrest Frank on the scene. Before that, we heard Josiah Queen with Demons. Forrest Frank was the Artist of the Year in last year's Dove Awards, and Josiah Queen is nominated for Artist of the Year this year. Here comes Stephen Malcolm along with Carly Ann Taylor. The name of the song is Safe and Sound in Your Love. And this is The Z.

Matthew Parker along with Xander Sallows. That was Ebb and Flow. This is The Z. For King & Country, will release their next new album, The Most Beautiful Colors, on new release Friday, September 18th. Here they are along with Taylor Hill. This is a Dove Award-nominated song, World on Fire. This is The Z.

Dancing, that's 10 Rock along with Tori Kelly. This is The Z with all your favorite new music and Z classics all day long. Up next is an artist whose name you'll find on our concert calendar. He'll be in concert along with Mercy Me. Jeremy Camp is coming to North Charleston on October 9th and Charlotte October 11th and Greenville, South Carolina at The Well on October 22nd. Name of this song is Anxious Heart. Here's Jeremy Camp on The Z.

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0: What's that sound? 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
2: If I had 10,000 tongues, I couldn't tell all that the Lord has done for me. So I'll keep.

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Feel the verse, let it flow, let it rain down. 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Let the words that I speak be yours now. 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

0: It's clear in the Bible that we must be encouraged to be humble. It's not something our human nature is willing to submit to easily.
1: Since I have become closer to God, things have gotten a lot better and a lot easier to deal with, in the fact that, you know, it's going the way it should be instead of not the way it should be.
0: The Bible says, all of you, dress yourselves in humility as you relate to one another. For God opposes the proud, but gives grace to the humble. Want to know more? Just ask us at thez.com.

Feel like I've been to the gym on those last two songs. That was Capital Kings with Get Lifted. Before that, we heard Stephen Malcolm with Cardio. We kicked off that song set with Geo, along with Michael Howell, Devil Is a Liar. Your favorite rock, pop, and hip-hop music, all here, all for your life turned up. My name is Ed Hutchins. I'll see you back here again tomorrow afternoon. Here's a brand new Z artist. Her name is Anastasia Tolstikova. The name of the song is No God Like You. It's new on the Z.

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Futuristic and Switch on the Z. 866-441-4487 to hear your favorite song. Gonna do this one for Brittany in Columbia. It's Lynn.

0: here for some better days.
1: It's Ryan Ellis and Better Days on the Z. When was the last time you had a 7-Up? I'm trying to think about this. I honestly can't remember. Well, next time you have one, it might taste a little different. They're changing the recipe. I'll tell you what they're doing in just a few.

Wants to Rent Collective on the Z. I am Cheryl. I was trying to think of the last time I had a 7-Up, and I honestly can't remember. My grandma used to give it to me when I was a little kid and my stomach hurt. And so I remember, maybe that's why I haven't had one in a while, because I associate it with being sick. Well, for the first time over 15 years, 7-Up is changing its recipe. It is no longer going to be a lemon lime soda. Instead, they're adding more lime flavor. It's going to be a lime lemon soda. I feel like it's not going to taste that much different, and maybe they're just announcing this to try to get our attention so more people, you know, try 7-Up that haven't had it in a while, but we'll see. They say the new recipe should be shown up in stores any day now.

It's Hyperfenton on the Z. I am Cheryl, and I just had an idea yesterday. I think this could be a pretty lucrative side hustle for a barista out there who knows how to make a pumpkin spice latte. So yesterday, I was telling you about the return of the PSL. It's not happening till the 24th, but yay, it's within sight. And all that talking about it made me kind of crave one. Now, I don't know how to make a PSL, but I did see that there was a pumpkin spice coffee creamer in the grocery store. So I took it home, made myself what I thought would be similar to a PSL. It wasn't even close, my friends. It was not even close. So I'm thinking, if you're a barista who knows how to make an authentic PSL and you could make it year round, I feel like you'd have a lot of customers. Just saying. Here's Rachel Lampa on the Z.

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Excited that we are only a little over a month away from the brand new For King and Country album. 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

0: On the night you're falling all to pieces, you can bring your lonely heart to Jesus. What if I told you that I believe it?
1: Ladies and gentlemen.

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I know you watching me, so I gotta move, we taking all the jumpers with this follow through, get focused on this level, what you gotta do.

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I know you watching me, so I gotta move up. We taking all the jumpers with this follow through. Get focused on this level, what you gotta do.

Love that song from Rachel DeLong. And there's a YouTube video where Rachel is talking about what inspired her to write that song. And so relatable. Like me, she is an overthinker, and overthinking can often lead to anxiety. But in the middle of all of that, realizing that God is our peace, He is our protector, He's got us, that is the very thing that can relieve that overthinking and relieve that anxiety and give us peace. He is our peace and He is our clarity. Love that song. Here's Demons from Josiah Queen on the Z. Oh, wow.

0: You know, that's the choice we have every day. How are we going to show up for the people we love, for the people around us? Show up, choose love every single day. Toby Mac on the Z. Here's Brandon Lake.
1: Yo, dude. So for this No Idol song, I kind of hear 1, 2, 3, yeah.
2: Oh, you're

10 Rock with Tori Kelly and John Keith, Morning into Dancing on the Z. And I've seen it time and time and time again in my life where something really painful, something really hard down the road turns into the best thing that could have happened. That is what God does every single time. He turns our mourning into dancing. And if you need a little encouragement to get through a mourning time in your life right now, to get through something really hard, we're here with the encouragement you need, the prayer support you need. 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
1: 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The Z.

Jen Michael Howell with Geo and The Devil is a Liar. Hope you're having a great day so far. It's about to get even better with music on the way from Believers, Caleb Gordon, Rua Young, and it's not free food, but it's pretty cheap food. I'll tell you what, Taco Bell is selling for $1 today in two songs.

believers and more like you on the Z. I am Cheryl. Do you see where Taco Bell is selling $1 quesaritos? And if you've never had a quesarito, so it's part quesadilla, part burrito. Basically, they make the burrito in a rolled up quesadilla. So good. I don't know why they're selling them for a dollar today, but they are. I think you got to have their app. I would definitely check in the app. And, you know, they've been doing a lot of these dollar deals lately this summer, so I'm sure it won't be the last one.

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back watching my mansion burn.

Elevation Rhythm and Believe It on the Z. I gotta say, if I were planning a wedding, I probably would not plan to have it at McDonald's. Although, it makes it pretty convenient for the reception, not the most romantic wedding venue, right? Well, there's a couple in Ohio that got married at a McDonald's over the weekend, and they had a very special reason for doing it. And it's not because they met there, because they didn't. But I'll tell you a little bit about their story in two songs.

0: Sandra Timberland and The Way You Love on the Z. I am Cheryl. There is a growing trend in weddings. People are getting away from the super expensive, Instagrammable, Pinterest-type wedding venues and, you know, picking places more meaningful to get married. Maybe a family member's home or, you know, maybe a place where they met. Well, this couple in Akron, Ohio got married at a McDonald's over the weekend. Not because they met there, because they didn't. They actually met at an amusement park in Ohio. But they hit it off, and after a few months of dating, she actually moved to Akron so she could be closer to her boyfriend, then fiancé, and they ended up working at the same McDonald's, working the same opening shift for several years.
1: I actually moved to Akron shortly after that and applied here as well, and ended up working right alongside George. We opened together 5

0: 5 days a week as of right now. I'm actually now training to be a manager here, so my schedule is changing a little bit, but he is a regular opener at this store.
1: Well, the reason they picked the store, the place they work every day to get married at, is because their coworkers, the employees at the restaurant, have become like a family, and they shut down the restaurant. They treated it like a family wedding. One of the coworkers baked the wedding cake, and I just saw some pictures. It was actually really beautiful. Wishing them the best. And in case you're wondering, yes, they are returning to the amusement park where they met for their honeymoon.

Good weather forecast and Cutlass on the Z. I am Cheryl. This has been kind of a controversial take for a while now. The Empire Strikes Back is arguably a better movie than the first Star Wars movie, The Force Awakens. And if you agree with that, you might be interested in this list that came out of the best sequels of all time, because Empire Strikes Back is definitely on that list. I'll tell you more in two songs.

Jeremy Camp and No Survivors on the Z. It's a pretty old joke about, you know, the sequel never being as good as the original. And I would have to say in most cases that is true, but there are the rare occasions where the sequel to a movie is actually better than the original. And somebody put together a list of the best movie sequels of all time. The number one, and it's a movie I've never seen, The Godfather Part Two. I've actually never seen The Godfather Part One. It just seemed kind of too violent. Maybe one of these days I'll see it. The Empire Strikes Back, the sequel to the first Star Wars movie, was number two. I totally agree with that one. And here's another one I haven't seen yet, but I kind of want to because I love the original, Paddington 2.

0: All right, self-doubt hits like, who do you think you are? And then God flips and is like,
1: you're chosen, you're called, you're mine.
0: Ephesians 2:10 calls you his masterpiece. It doesn't say his maybe, not his backup plan, his masterpiece. So when your brain tells you you're not enough, remember who made you. God doesn't create mistakes. He creates purpose. Walk in that. The Z.
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1: Doing that for Kaylee in Columbia, Holvey, and No Big Deal, Rooftop on the Z, 866-441-4487. If there's something you want to hear, Stephen Malcolm's on the way. And right now, it's Stephen Stanley, Holding Me Up.

It's Stephen Malcolm on the Z. You know, Stephen has been through some really tough times. Like when he was 9 years old, his dad was deported to Jamaica and then passed away before the two of them could ever be reunited, which was a big loss and a big source of grief in his life. He later on in life went through some tough times being separated from his mom. Anyway, God has been faithful. God has transformed his life. God has brought him up and protected him, taken care of him. And he talks about it in a docuseries you can check out on YouTube. There's also links and it's posted on his website. Really powerful stuff. Got music for you in minutes from John the Kid, Josiah Queen. If there's something you want to hear, 866-441-4487.

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1: 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Daniel Spriggs on the Z Radio. Hello and welcome to The Uplift. It's Matt. Excited to be here with you today. A 13-year-old boy doing something so amazing this summer. You're not going to believe what he accomplished and the difference that he made for one little girl. I'll tell you about him coming up in your Daily Uplift. A wedding ceremony in maybe the oddest of places, but it actually made perfect sense for this bride and groom. We'll have some fun with that. And our deep dive this week, we're talking prayer. Some really helpful insights with Pastor Daryl that'll take your conversations with God to the next level. Plus, we got a ton of great music and a whole lot of fun. The Tuesday Uplift is on the Z.

0: Ain't Ever Coming Down. Ryan Ellis on the Z Radio. It's Matt. And, you know, as a kid, summer is such a great time to sort of relax, hang with friends, have fun. And as you get older, maybe work a summer job, earn money for school or to start a business or save for something. But a 13-year-old boy named Zach Waters has spent his entire summer building a custom wheelchair for a 21-month-old baby girl that he's never even met. When Zach heard the story of this little girl and her family and found out that they couldn't afford this wheelchair that she really needs, he really wanted to help. And he had recently watched a YouTube channel about 3D printing and was fascinated by it and wanted to do something with it. And Zach wondered if maybe he could make a wheelchair himself. So he tracked down some open source design plans online from a nonprofit called Make Good and got to work. Zach spent 300 hours designing, printing, testing, and assembling this wheelchair. And he didn't just build a chair. He custom designed it specifically for her. He thought of everything. He custom printed pink accents because that's her favorite color. He built a removable cup holder and a tray table and designed a space in back for heavier medical equipment that she needs. And he gave her soft, bendable straps so that they won't dig into her arms and legs, and even designed an adjustable footrest and headrest so it'll grow with her as she does. Zach's grandmother was so proud, she told the local news station about him, and they were so impressed, they did a story on him.
1: I really wanted to do this because I just love helping people need, and it

0: combines my two favorite things in life, 3D printing and helping people in need. Makes me so happy to see the smiles and how happy the family is that really need the wheelchair.
1: And Zach talking to ABC4 News. Man, what a great kid. So, Zach Waters, you are the most amazing person on the planet today. Seeing a need, wanting to help, finding a way, and doing the work. 13 years old, dedicating your entire summer to helping this little girl who desperately needed it. You just showed the whole country what pure heart and skill looks like. Well done, Zach. Well done. And that's your daily uplift.

what am I doing? Hey, cause real life's in the trenches, not from the stands and our lofty benches with manicured hands. I wanna dash as dirty, a life fully spent, weathered and scarred from all the life that I lived. The times that we go out of our way to paint beautiful blue over somebody's grave when we stopped.

Play that one for Drew in Savannah, Crowder, and Toby. That's Dash, the Z Radio. Something you want to hear tonight, just let me know. 866-441-HITS. 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

So go ahead and come on in. So go ahead and come on in.

back watching my mansion burn.

Living Life turned up to Z Radio NF. That's Fear. It's Matt here, and saw this today. My friend Levi posted it, and this is really good. It says, when you have exhausted all possibilities, remember this, you haven't. That is a quote from Thomas Edison, who knew a thing or two about tenacity, not giving up, and, you know, what was it, like 9,999 attempts at the light bulb. Thank God he didn't give up, right? No options left is often just exhaustion talking. So when you're tired, disappointed, or you feel stuck, it's easy to give up at that point. But the next possibility appears only after you take a breath, ask for help, change the angle, or try the thing that feels too simple to even matter, right? Sometimes those are the best things. Those little ideas that let me just give this a shot. And of course, the other thing you want to do, pray. I love that. Levi, thanks for sharing.

0: two, three.
1: Okay, so faith isn't fragile, and trust isn't just a vibe. It's armor. We're talking real armor.
2: You know what I'm saying?
1: We're stepping into battles daily.
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1: Doubts, distractions, digital chaos. But when trust in God becomes your gear, you stop playing defense.
4: It worked for me.
1: This isn't blind faith. It's bold, intentional, soul-deep connection. Put on truth, lace up love, and walk steady. Stay geared up in grace.
5: Whoa.
6: Awesome.

This is such a sweet story. A couple of McDonald's employees got married at a McDonald's over the weekend, at the same one that they work at together. Jamie and George Calicote traded their work uniforms for wedding attire to hold the ceremony inside the restaurant. And it's funny, the idea to do this was actually just a joking suggestion first from their boss. But then they said, you know what, that's actually not a bad idea. They moved forward with it, and they said they did it because they consider their coworkers to be like family, which that's when you know you are truly blessed, when the people around you feel like family. Man, that's awesome. They said they open together 5 days a week right now, but the bride is actually training to be a manager, so that may change. Congratulations, Jamie and George. I just want to know, who officiated the ceremony? Ronald McDonald? I mean, that would have been like epic, right? Maybe the Hamburglar grimace. Either way, this is just awesome. So wishing you guys the very best.